Celodex Radio, the Tech News. Today is October 2, 2006. Here are the top stories from the world of artificial intelligence. Despite the high-profile headlines surrounding artificial intelligence, a significant gap remains between corporate hype and consumer adoption. While major tech leaders like Elon Musk and Mark Zuckerberg recently gathered at the White House to sign morally binding safety pledges, data suggests that only about 2% of consumers are actually purchasing AI products. As the administration moves to officially rebrand the technology as superintelligence, companies like Meta and OpenAI are shifting their marketing strategies to make these tools feel more approachable to the general public. With all the talk about how AI might one day kill us all, it's easy to forget that AI has already been life-threatening to some. This isn't about bioweapons, but psychological impact. For example, Character AI settled several wrongful death lawsuits earlier this year, brought by families of underage users who died by suicide after interacting with its bots. President Trump is expected to appoint former federal prosecutor and investment banking executive Jay Clayton as the nation's new AI czar. Clayton, who previously served as the chairman of the SEC, will reportedly lead the government's strategy on artificial intelligence. This move signals a push to establish a centralized leadership role to oversee the rapid development and regulation of AI technologies. Investment firm Freedom has upgraded Cerebras Systems to a buy rating, citing a bullish outlook on the long-term growth of AI inference demand. The move highlights Cerebras' unique approach to hardware, specifically its use of wafer-scale chips, which offer significant performance advantages for large-scale AI workloads. As companies shift from training models to running them at scale, Cerebras is positioning itself as a key player in the next phase of the AI infrastructure boom. In partnership with Unifor, Enterprise AI is no longer a future ambition, it is in full operational flight. Model capabilities are advancing faster than most organizations can absorb, while the cost of performance continues to fall. Globally, AI investment is set to reach $2.5 trillion in 2006, up 44% from the previous year. For many enterprises, this investment has resulted in fragmentation. That's all for now. Thanks for listening and enjoy the music on Celodex Radio.

Celodex Radio, the Tech News. Today is October 2, 2006. Here are the top stories from the world of artificial intelligence. Despite the high-profile headlines surrounding artificial intelligence, a significant gap remains between corporate hype and consumer adoption. While major tech leaders like Elon Musk and Mark Zuckerberg recently gathered at the White House to sign morally binding safety pledges, data suggests that only about 2% of consumers are actually purchasing AI products. As the administration moves to officially rebrand the technology as superintelligence, companies like Meta and OpenAI are shifting their marketing strategies to make these tools feel more approachable to the general public. With all the talk about how AI might one day kill us all, it's easy to forget that AI has already been life-threatening to some. This isn't about bioweapons, but psychological impact. For example, Character AI settled several wrongful death lawsuits earlier this year, brought by families of underage users who died by suicide after interacting with its bots. President Trump is expected to appoint former federal prosecutor and investment banking executive Jay Clayton as the nation's new AI czar. Clayton, who previously served as the chairman of the SEC, will reportedly lead the government's strategy on artificial intelligence. This move signals a push to establish a centralized leadership role to oversee the rapid development and regulation of AI technologies. Investment firm Freedom has upgraded Cerebras Systems to a buy rating, citing a bullish outlook on the long-term growth of AI inference demand. The move highlights Cerebras' unique approach to hardware, specifically its use of wafer-scale chips, which offer significant performance advantages for large-scale AI workloads. As companies shift from training models to running them at scale, Cerebras is positioning itself as a key player in the next phase of the AI infrastructure boom. In partnership with Unifor, enterprise AI is no longer a future ambition, it is in full operational flight. Model capabilities are advancing faster than most organizations can absorb, while the cost of performance continues to fall. Globally, AI investment is set to reach $2.5 trillion in 2006, up 44% from the previous year. For many enterprises, this investment has resulted in fragmentation. That's all for now. Thanks for listening, and enjoy the music on Celodex Radio.

Zelodex Radio, the Tech News. Today is October 2, 2006. Here are the top stories from the world of artificial intelligence. Despite the high-profile headlines surrounding artificial intelligence, a significant gap remains between corporate hype and consumer adoption. While major tech leaders like Elon Musk and Mark Zuckerberg recently gathered at the White House to sign morally binding safety pledges, data suggests that only about 2% of consumers are actually purchasing AI products. As the administration moves to officially rebrand the technology as superintelligence, companies like Meta and OpenAI are shifting their marketing strategies to make these tools feel more approachable to the general public. With all the talk about how AI might one day kill us all, it's easy to forget that AI has already been life-threatening to some. This isn't about bioweapons, but psychological impact. For example, Character AI settled several wrongful death lawsuits earlier this year, brought by families of underage users who died by suicide after interacting with its bots. President Trump is expected to appoint former federal prosecutor and investment banking executive Jay Clayton as the nation's new AI czar. Clayton, who previously served as the chairman of the SEC, will reportedly lead the government's strategy on artificial intelligence. This move signals a push to establish a centralized leadership role to oversee the rapid development and regulation of AI technologies. Investment firm Freedom has upgraded Cerebras Systems to a buy rating, citing a bullish outlook on the long-term growth of AI inference demand. The move highlights Cerebras' unique approach to hardware, specifically its use of wafer-scale chips, which offer significant performance advantages for large-scale AI workloads. As companies shift from training models to running them at scale, Cerebras is positioning itself as a key player in the next phase of the AI infrastructure boom. In partnership with Unifor, Enterprise AI is no longer a future ambition, it is in full operational flight. Model capabilities are advancing faster than most organizations can absorb, while the cost of performance continues to fall. Globally, AI investment is set to reach $2.5 trillion in 2006, up 44% from the previous year. For many enterprises, this investment has resulted in fragmentation. That's all for now. Thanks for listening and enjoy the music on Zelodex Radio.

Zelodex Radio, the tech news. Today is October 2, 2006. Here are the top stories from the world of artificial intelligence. Despite the high-profile headlines surrounding artificial intelligence, a significant gap remains between corporate hype and consumer adoption. While major tech leaders like Elon Musk and Mark Zuckerberg recently gathered at the White House to sign morally binding safety pledges, data suggests that only about 2% of consumers are actually purchasing AI products. As the administration moves to officially rebrand the technology as superintelligence, companies like Meta and OpenAI are shifting their marketing strategies to make these tools feel more approachable to the general public. With all the talk about how AI might one day kill us all, it's easy to forget that AI has already been life-threatening to some. This isn't about bioweapons, but psychological impact. For example, Character AI settled several wrongful death lawsuits earlier this year, brought by families of underage users who died by suicide after interacting with its bots. President Trump is expected to appoint former federal prosecutor and investment banking executive Jay Clayton as the nation's new AI czar. Clayton, who previously served as the chairman of the SEC, will reportedly lead the government's strategy on artificial intelligence. This move signals a push to establish a centralized leadership role to oversee the rapid development and regulation of AI technologies. Investment firm Freedom has upgraded Cerebras Systems to a buy rating, citing a bullish outlook on the long-term growth of AI inference demand. The move highlights Cerebras' unique approach to hardware, specifically its use of wafer-scale chips, which offer significant performance advantages for large-scale AI workloads. As companies shift from training models to running them at scale, Cerebras is positioning itself as a key player in the next phase of the AI infrastructure boom. In partnership with Unifor, enterprise AI is no longer a future ambition, it is in full operational flight. Model capabilities are advancing faster than most organizations can absorb, while the cost of performance continues to fall. Globally, AI investment is set to reach $2.5 trillion in 2006, up 44% from the previous year. For many enterprises, this investment has resulted in fragmentation. That's all for now. Thanks for listening, and enjoy the music on Zelodex Radio.

Zelodex Radio, the Tech News. Today is October 2, 2006. Here are the top stories from the world of artificial intelligence. Despite the high-profile headlines surrounding artificial intelligence, a significant gap remains between

in corporate hype and consumer adoption. While major tech leaders like Elon Musk and Mark Zuckerberg recently gathered at the White House to sign morally binding safety pledges, data suggests that only about 2% of consumers are actually purchasing AI products. As the administration moves to officially rebrand the technology as superintelligence, companies like Meta and OpenAI are shifting their marketing strategies to make these tools feel more approachable to the general public. With all the talk about how AI might one day kill us all, it's easy to forget that AI has already been life-threatening to some. This isn't about bioweapons, but psychological impact. For example, Character AI settled several wrongful death lawsuits earlier this year, brought by families of underage users who died by suicide after interacting with its bots. President Trump is expected to appoint former federal prosecutor and investment banking executive Jay Clayton as the nation's new AI czar. Clayton, who previously served as the chairman of the SEC, will reportedly lead the government's strategy on artificial intelligence. This move signals a push to establish a centralized leadership role to oversee the rapid development and regulation of AI technologies. Investment firm Freedom has upgraded Cerebras Systems to a buy rating, citing a bullish outlook on the long-term growth of AI inference demand. The move highlights Cerebras' unique approach to hardware, specifically its use of wafer-scale chips, which offer significant performance advantages for large-scale AI workloads. As companies shift from training models to running them at scale, Cerebras is positioning itself as a key player in the next phase of the AI infrastructure boom. In partnership with Unifor, Enterprise AI is no longer a future ambition, it is in full operational flight. Model capabilities are advancing faster than most organizations can absorb, while the cost of performance continues to fall. Globally, AI investment is set to reach $2.5 trillion in 2006, up 44% from the previous year. For many enterprises, this investment has resulted in fragmentation. That's all for now. Thanks for listening, and enjoy the music on Celodex Radio.

Zelodex Radio, the Tech News. Today is October 2, 2006. Here are the top stories from the world of artificial intelligence. Despite the high-profile headlines surrounding artificial intelligence, a significant gap remains between corporate hype and consumer adoption. While major tech leaders like Elon Musk and Mark Zuckerberg recently gathered at the White House to sign morally binding safety pledges, data suggests that only about 2% of consumers are actually purchasing AI products. As the administration moves to officially rebrand the technology as superintelligence, companies like Meta and OpenAI are shifting their marketing strategies to make these tools feel more approachable to the general public. With all the talk about how AI might one day kill us all, it's easy to forget that AI has already been life-threatening to some. This isn't about bioweapons, but psychological impact. For example, Character AI settled several wrongful death lawsuits earlier this year, brought by families of underage users who died by suicide after interacting with its bots. President Trump is expected to appoint former federal prosecutor and investment banking executive Jay Clayton as the nation's new AI czar. Clayton, who previously served as the chairman of the SEC, will reportedly lead the government's strategy on artificial intelligence. This move signals a push to establish a centralized leadership role to oversee the rapid development and regulation of AI technologies. Investment firm Freedom has upgraded Cerebras Systems to a buy rating, citing a bullish outlook on the long-term growth of AI inference demand. The move highlights Cerebras' unique approach to hardware, specifically its use of wafer-scale chips, which offer significant performance advantages for large-scale AI workloads. As companies shift from training models to running them at scale, Cerebras is positioning itself as a key player in the next phase of the AI infrastructure boom. In partnership with Unifor, enterprise AI is no longer a future ambition, it is in full operational flight. Model capabilities are advancing faster than most organizations can absorb, while the cost of performance continues to fall. Globally, AI investment is set to reach $2.5 trillion in 2006, up 44% from the previous year. For many enterprises, this investment has resulted in fragmentation. That's all for now. Thanks for listening, and enjoy the music on Zelodex Radio.

Cielo Dex Radio, il notiziario tech. Oggi è il 2 ottobre 2026. Here are the top stories from the world of artificial intelligence. Despite the high-profile headlines surrounding artificial intelligence, a significant gap remains between corporate hype and consumer adoption. While major tech leaders like Elon Musk and Mark Zuckerberg recently gathered at the White House to sign morally binding safety pledges, data suggests that only about 2% of consumers are actually purchasing AI products. As the administration moves to officially rebrand the technology as superintelligence, companies like Meta and OpenAI are shifting their marketing strategies to make these tools feel more approachable to the general public. With all the talk about how AI might one day kill us all, it's easy to forget that AI has already been life-threatening to some. This isn't about bioweapons, but psychological impact. For example, Character AI settled several wrongful death lawsuits earlier this year, brought by families of underage users who died by suicide after interacting with its bots. President Trump is expected to appoint former federal prosecutor and investment banking executive Jay Clayton as the nation's new AI Czar. Clayton, who previously served as the chairman of the SEC, will reportedly lead the government's strategy on artificial intelligence. This move signals a push to establish a centralized leadership role to oversee the rapid development and regulation of AI technologies. Investment firm Freedom has upgraded Cerebras Systems to a buy rating, citing a bullish outlook on the long-term growth of AI inference demand. The move highlights Cerebras' unique approach to hardware, specifically its use of wafer-scale chips, which offer significant performance advantages for large-scale AI workloads. As companies shift from training models to running them at scale, Cerebras is positioning itself as a key player in the next phase of the AI infrastructure boom. In partnership with Unifor, Enterprise AI is no longer a future ambition, it is in full operational flight. Model capabilities are advancing faster than most organizations can absorb, while the cost of performance continues to fall. Globally, AI investment is set to reach $2.5 trillion in 2006, up 44% from the previous year. For many enterprises, this investment has resulted in fragmentation. That's all for now. 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

News. Today is October 2, 2006. Here are the top stories from the world of artificial intelligence. Despite the high-profile headlines surrounding artificial intelligence, a significant gap remains between corporate hype and consumer adoption. While major tech leaders like Elon Musk and Mark Zuckerberg recently gathered at the White House to sign morally binding safety pledges, data suggests that only about 2% of consumers are actually purchasing AI products. As the administration moves to officially rebrand the technology as superintelligence, companies like Meta and OpenAI are shifting their marketing strategies to make these tools feel more approachable to the general public. With all the talk about how AI might one day kill us all, it's easy to forget that AI has already been life-threatening to some. This isn't about bioweapons, but psychological impact. For example, Character AI settled several wrongful death lawsuits earlier this year, brought by families of underage users who died by suicide after interacting with its bots. President Trump is expected to appoint former federal prosecutor and investment banking executive Jay Clayton as the nation's new AI czar. Clayton, who previously served as the chairman of the SEC, will reportedly lead the government's strategy on artificial intelligence. This move signals a push to establish a centralized leadership role to oversee the rapid development and regulation of AI technologies. Investment firm Freedom has upgraded Cerebras Systems to a buy rating, citing a bullish outlook on the long-term growth of AI inference demand. The move highlights Cerebras' unique approach to hardware, specifically its use of wafer-scale chips, which offer significant performance advantages for large-scale AI workloads. As companies shift from training models to running them at scale, Cerebras is positioning itself as a key player in the next phase of the AI infrastructure boom. In partnership with Unifor, Enterprise AI is no longer a future ambition, it is in full operational flight. Model capabilities are advancing faster than most organizations can absorb, while the cost of performance continues to fall. Globally, AI investment is set to reach $2.5 trillion in 2006, up 44% from the previous year. For many enterprises, this investment has resulted in fragmentation. That's all for now. Thanks for listening, and enjoy the music on Celodex Radio.

Zelodex Radio, the tech news. Today is October 2, 2006. Here are the top stories from the world of artificial intelligence. Despite the high-profile headlines surrounding artificial intelligence, a significant gap remains between corporate hype and consumer adoption. While major tech leaders like Elon Musk and Mark Zuckerberg recently gathered at the White House to sign morally binding safety pledges, data suggests that only about 2% of consumers are actually purchasing AI products. As the administration moves to officially rebrand the technology as superintelligence, companies like Meta and OpenAI are shifting their marketing strategies to make these tools feel more approachable to the general public. With all the talk about how AI might one day kill us all, it's easy to forget that AI has already been life-threatening to some. This isn't about bioweapons, but psychological impact. For example, Character AI settled several wrongful death lawsuits earlier this year, brought by families of underage users who died by suicide after interacting with its bots. President Trump is expected to appoint former federal prosecutor and investment banking executive Jay Clayton as the nation's new AI czar. Clayton, who previously served as the chairman of the SEC, will reportedly lead the government's strategy on artificial intelligence. This move signals a push to establish a centralized leadership role to oversee the rapid development and regulation of AI technologies. Investment firm Freedom has upgraded Cerebras Systems to a buy rating, citing a bullish outlook on the long-term growth of AI inference demand. The move highlights Cerebras' unique approach to hardware, specifically its use of wafer-scale chips, which offer significant performance advantages for large-scale AI workloads. As companies shift from training models to running them at scale, Cerebras is positioning itself as a key player in the next phase of the AI infrastructure boom. In partnership with Unifor, Enterprise AI is no longer a future ambition, it is in full operational flight. Model capabilities are advancing faster than most organizations can absorb, while the cost of performance continues to fall. Globally, AI investment is set to reach $2.5 trillion in 2006, up 44% from the previous year. For many enterprises, this investment has resulted in fragmentation. That's all for now. 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

Zelodex Radio, the tech news. Today is October 2, 2006. Here are the top stories from the world of artificial intelligence. Despite the high-profile headlines surrounding artificial intelligence, a significant gap remains between corporate hype and consumer adoption. While major tech leaders like Elon Musk and Mark Zuckerberg recently gathered at the White House to sign morally binding safety pledges, data suggests that only about 2% of consumers are actually purchasing AI products. As the administration moves to officially rebrand the technology as superintelligence, companies like Meta and OpenAI are shifting their marketing strategies to make these tools feel more approachable to the general public. With all the talk about how AI might one day kill us all, it's easy to forget that AI has already been life-threatening to some. This isn't about bioweapons, but psychological impact. For example, Character AI settled several wrongful death lawsuits earlier this year, brought by families of underage users who died by suicide after interacting with its bots. President Trump is expected to appoint former federal prosecutor and investment banking executive Jay Clayton as the nation's new AI czar. Clayton, who previously served as the chairman of the SEC, will reportedly lead the government's strategy on artificial intelligence. This move signals a push to establish a centralized leadership role to oversee the rapid development and regulation of AI technologies. Investment firm Freedom has upgraded Cerebras Systems to a buy rating, citing a bullish outlook on the long-term growth of AI inference demand. The move highlights Cerebras' unique approach to hardware, specifically its use of wafer-scale chips, which offer significant performance advantages for large-scale AI workloads. As companies shift from training models to running them at scale, Cerebras is positioning itself as a key player in the next phase of the AI infrastructure boom. In partnership with Unifor, Enterprise AI is no longer a future ambition, it is in full operational flight. Model capabilities are advancing faster than most organizations can absorb, while the cost of performance continues to fall. Globally, AI investment is set to reach $2.5 trillion in 2006, up 44% from the previous year. For many enterprises, this investment has resulted in fragmentation. That's all for now. Thanks for listening and enjoy the music on Zelodex Radio.

Celodex Radio, the Tech News. Today is October 3, 2016. Here are the top stories from the world of artificial intelligence. A significant court ruling in Japan is raising the alarm over the legal protections surrounding human voices in the age of AI. As voice cloning technology becomes increasingly sophisticated, the judiciary is grappling with how to prevent the unauthorized use of personal vocal identities. This landmark decision highlights the growing urgency for clear regulations to balance technological innovation with individual privacy rights. The Smithsonian Institution is leveraging artificial intelligence to piece together the complex history of the American Revolution. By using AI to analyze vast collections of historical data, researchers can identify hidden connections between disparate artifacts across different museums. This technology allows for a more comprehensive understanding of the era, bringing forgotten stories and objects to light for the public. Artificial intelligence is rapidly reshaping the professional landscape, prompting academic institutions to rethink traditional career preparation. At the University of Colorado Denver, educators are actively integrating AI literacy into their curricula to ensure students can navigate an automated job market. By focusing on these emerging technologies, the university aims to equip the next generation of workers with the critical skills needed to thrive alongside human-AI collaboration. Shane Parker, the co-founder of Napster, is pivoting Stability AI to focus heavily on the music industry. In a major shift for the AI firm, Parker is reportedly securing the backing and cooperation of major record labels to develop new technologies. This move marks a significant transition from the legal battles of the past toward a collaborative future for AI-generated audio. Apple is tightening security on macOS by introducing new restrictions on full disk access permissions. The move comes as a direct response to the rising risks posed by AI agents, which can potentially scan and access sensitive files across a user's entire hard drive. These updated controls are designed to ensure that granting such high-level permissions remains a deliberate, intentional choice for the user. Cybersecurity experts are warning of a sophisticated new scam designed to trick users into installing malware by impersonating ChatGPT. The scheme begins with a deceptive sponsored link on Google, which leads victims to a fraudulent site that looks nearly identical to the official AI platform. To stay safe, users should be wary of unsolicited prompts to download software and always verify the URL before entering any personal information. AI startups can grow at a speed that would have been difficult to imagine just a generation ago. However, rapid growth comes with a significant reality. Scaling AI requires enormous amounts of capital, and founders must make financing decisions long before they know if early momentum will turn into an enduring business. So, what separates the AI companies built to last from those simply growing fast? Popleoxide, therefore, has voiced strong opposition to AI-generated art, arguing that machine-made imagery lacks the fundamental essence of human creativity. The Pop

Celodex Radio, the Tech News. Today is October 3, 2016. Here are the top stories from the world of artificial intelligence. A significant court ruling in Japan is raising the alarm over the legal protection surrounding human voices in the age of AI. As voice cloning technology becomes increasingly sophisticated, the judiciary is grappling with how to prevent the unauthorized use of personal vocal identities. This landmark decision highlights the growing urgency for clear regulations to balance technological innovation with individual privacy rights. The Smithsonian Institution is leveraging artificial intelligence to piece together the complex history of the American Revolution. By using AI to analyze vast collections of historical data, researchers can identify hidden connections between disparate artifacts across different museums. This technology allows for a more comprehensive understanding of the era, bringing forgotten stories and objects to light for the public. Artificial intelligence is rapidly reshaping the professional landscape, prompting academic institutions to rethink traditional career preparation. At the University of Colorado Denver, educators are actively integrating AI literacy into their curricula to ensure students can navigate an automated job market. By focusing on these emerging technologies, the university aims to equip the next generation of workers with the critical skills needed to thrive alongside human-AI collaboration. Shane Parker, the co-founder of Napster, is pivoting Stability AI to focus heavily on the music industry. In a major shift for the AI firm, Parker is reportedly securing the backing and cooperation of major record labels to develop new technologies. This move marks a significant transition from the legal battles of the past toward a collaborative future for AI-generated audio. Apple is tightening security on macOS by introducing new restrictions on full disk access permissions. The move comes as a direct response to the rising risks posed by AI agents, which can potentially scan and access sensitive files across a user's entire hard drive. These updated controls are designed to ensure that granting such high-level permissions remains a deliberate, intentional choice for the user. Cybersecurity experts are warning of a sophisticated new scam designed to trick users into installing malware by impersonating ChatGPT. The scheme begins with a deceptive sponsored link on Google, which leads victims to a fraudulent site that looks nearly identical to the official AI platform. To stay safe, users should be wary of unsolicited prompts to download software and always verify the URL before entering any personal information. AI startups can grow at a speed that would have been difficult to imagine just a generation ago. However, rapid growth comes with a significant reality. Scaling AI requires enormous amounts of capital, and founders must make financing decisions long before they know if early momentum will turn into an enduring business. So, what separates the AI companies built to last from those simply growing fast? Popleoxide, therefore, has voiced strong opposition to AI-generated art, arguing that machine-made imagery lacks the fundamental essence of human creativity. The Pop distinguishes between true art and algorithmic output, describing the latter as mere statistical calculations based on the work of others. He emphasizes that while technology can mimic aesthetics, it ultimately lacks the spark of humanity required for genuine artistic expression. That's all for now. Thanks for listening and enjoy the music on Celodex Radio.

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Today is October 3, 2060. Here are the top stories from the world of artificial intelligence. A significant court ruling in Japan is raising the alarm over the legal protections surrounding human voices in the age of AI. As voice cloning technology becomes increasingly sophisticated, the judiciary is grappling with how to prevent the unauthorized use of personal vocal identities. This landmark decision highlights the growing urgency for clear regulations to balance technological innovation with individual privacy rights. The Smithsonian Institution is leveraging artificial intelligence to piece together the complex history of the American Revolution. By using AI to analyze vast collections of historical data, researchers can identify hidden connections between disparate artifacts across different museums. This technology allows for a more comprehensive understanding of the era, bringing forgotten stories and objects to light for the public. Artificial intelligence is rapidly reshaping the professional landscape, prompting academic institutions to rethink traditional career preparation. At the University of Colorado Denver, educators are actively integrating AI literacy into their curricula to ensure students can navigate an automated job market. By focusing on these emerging technologies, the university aims to equip the next generation of workers with the critical skills needed to thrive alongside human-AI collaboration. Shane Parker, the co-founder of Napster, is pivoting Stability AI to focus heavily on the music industry. In a major shift for the AI firm, Parker is reportedly securing the backing and cooperation of major record labels to develop new technologies. This move marks a significant transition from the legal battles of the past toward a collaborative future for AI-generated audio. Apple is tightening security on macOS by introducing new restrictions on full disk access permissions. The move comes as a direct response to the rising risks posed by AI agents, which can potentially scan and access sensitive files across a user's entire hard drive. These updated controls are designed to ensure that granting such high-level permissions remains a deliberate, intentional choice for the user. Cybersecurity experts are warning of a sophisticated new scam designed to trick users into installing malware by impersonating ChatGPT. The scheme begins with a deceptive sponsored link on Google, which leads victims to a fraudulent site that looks nearly identical to the official AI platform. To stay safe, users should be wary of unsolicited prompts to download software and always verify the URL before entering any personal information. AI startups can grow at a speed that would have been difficult to imagine just a generation ago. However, rapid growth comes with a significant reality. Scaling AI requires enormous amounts of capital, and founders must make financing decisions long before they know if early momentum will turn into an enduring business. So, what separates the AI companies built to last from those simply growing fast? Popleoxide, therefore, has voiced strong opposition to AI-generated art, arguing that machine-made imagery lacks the fundamental essence of human creativity. The Pope distinguishes between true art and algorithmic output, describing the latter as mere statistical calculations based on the work of others. He emphasizes that while technology can mimic aesthetics, it ultimately lacks the spark of humanity required for genuine artistic expression. That's all for now. Thanks for listening and enjoy the music on Celodex Radio.

Celodex Radio, the Tech News. Today is October 3, 2016. Here are the top stories from the world of artificial intelligence. A significant court ruling in Japan is raising the alarm over the legal protections surrounding human voices in the age of AI. As voice cloning technology becomes increasingly sophisticated, the judiciary is grappling with how to prevent the unauthorized use of personal vocal identities. This landmark decision highlights the growing urgency for clear regulations to balance technological innovation with individual privacy rights. The Smithsonian Institution is leveraging artificial intelligence to piece together the complex history of the American Revolution. By using AI to analyze vast collections of historical data, researchers can identify hidden connections between disparate artifacts across different museums. This technology allows for a more comprehensive understanding of the era, bringing forgotten stories and objects to light for the public. Artificial intelligence is rapidly reshaping the professional landscape, prompting academic institutions to rethink traditional career preparation. At the University of Colorado Denver, educators are actively integrating AI literacy into their curricula to ensure students can navigate an automated job market. By focusing on these emerging technologies, the university aims to equip the next generation of workers with the critical skills needed to thrive alongside human-AI collaboration. Shane Parker, the co-founder of Napster, is pivoting Stability AI to focus heavily on the music industry. In a major shift for the AI firm, Parker is reportedly securing the backing and cooperation of major record labels to develop new technologies. This move marks a significant transition from the legal battles of the past toward a collaborative future for AI-generated audio. Apple is tightening security on macOS by introducing new restrictions on full disk access permissions. The move comes as a direct response to the rising risks posed by AI agents, which can potentially scan and access sensitive files across a user's entire hard drive. These updated controls are designed to ensure that granting such high-level permissions remains a deliberate, intentional choice for the user. Cybersecurity experts are warning of a sophisticated new scam designed to trick users into installing malware by impersonating ChatGPT. The scheme begins with a deceptive sponsored link on Google, which leads victims to a fraudulent site that looks nearly identical to the official AI platform. To stay safe, users should be wary of unsolicited prompts to download software and always verify the URL before entering any personal information. AI startups can grow at a speed that would have been difficult to imagine just a generation ago. However, rapid growth comes with a significant reality. Scaling AI requires enormous amounts of capital, and founders must make financing decisions long before they know if early momentum will turn into an enduring business. So, what separates the AI companies built to last from those simply growing fast? Popleuxi therefore pays voiced strong opposition to

Celodex Radio, the Tech News. Today is October 3, 2016. Here are the top stories from the world of artificial intelligence. A significant court ruling in Japan is raising the alarm over the legal protections surrounding human voices in the age of AI. As voice cloning technology becomes increasingly sophisticated, the judiciary is grappling with how to prevent the unauthorized use of personal vocal identities. This landmark decision highlights the growing urgency for clear regulations to balance technological innovation with individual privacy rights. The Smithsonian Institution is leveraging artificial intelligence to piece together the complex history of the American Revolution. By using AI to analyze vast collections of historical data, researchers can identify hidden connections between disparate artifacts across different museums. This technology allows for a more comprehensive understanding of the era, bringing forgotten stories and objects to light for the public. Artificial intelligence is rapidly reshaping the professional landscape, prompting academic institutions to rethink traditional career preparation. At the University of Colorado Denver, educators are actively integrating AI literacy into their curricula to ensure students can navigate an automated job market. By focusing on these emerging technologies, the university aims to equip the next generation of workers with the critical skills needed to thrive alongside human-AI collaboration. Shane Parker, the co-founder of Napster, is pivoting Stability AI to focus heavily on the music industry. In a major shift for the AI firm, Parker is reportedly securing the backing and cooperation of major record labels to develop new technologies. This move marks a significant transition from the legal battles of the past toward a collaborative future for AI-generated audio. Apple is tightening security on macOS by introducing new restrictions on full disk access permissions. The move comes as a direct response to the rising risks posed by AI agents, which can potentially scan and access sensitive files across a user's entire hard drive. These updated controls are designed to ensure that granting such high-level permissions remains a deliberate, intentional choice for the user. Cybersecurity experts are warning of a sophisticated new scam designed to trick users into installing malware by impersonating ChatGPT. The scheme begins with a deceptive sponsored link on Google, which leads victims to a fraudulent site that looks nearly identical to the official AI platform. To stay safe, users should be wary of unsolicited prompts to download software and always verify the URL before entering any personal information. AI startups can grow at a speed that would have been difficult to imagine just a generation ago. However, rapid growth comes with a significant reality. Scaling AI requires enormous amounts of capital, and founders must make financing decisions long before they know if early momentum will turn into an enduring business. So, what separates the AI companies built to last from those simply growing fast? Popleoxide, therefore, has voiced strong opposition to AI-generated art, arguing that machine-made imagery lacks the fundamental essence of human creativity. The Pope distinguishes between true art and algorithmic output, describing the latter as mere statistical calculations based on the work of others. He emphasizes that while technology can mimic aesthetics, it ultimately lacks the spark of humanity required for genuine artistic expression. That's all for now. Thanks for listening and enjoy the music on Celodex Radio.

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Today is October 3, 2060. Here are the top stories from the world of artificial intelligence. A significant court ruling in Japan is raising the alarm over the legal protections surrounding human voices in the age of AI. As voice cloning technology becomes increasingly sophisticated, the judiciary is grappling with how to prevent the unauthorized use of personal vocal identities. This landmark decision highlights the growing urgency for clear regulations to balance technological innovation with individual privacy rights. The Smithsonian Institution is leveraging artificial intelligence to piece together the complex history of the American Revolution. By using AI to analyze vast collections of historical data, researchers can identify hidden connections between disparate artifacts across different museums. This technology allows for a more comprehensive understanding of the era, bringing forgotten stories and objects to light for the public. Artificial intelligence is rapidly reshaping the professional landscape, prompting academic institutions to rethink traditional career preparation. At the University of Colorado Denver, educators are actively integrating AI literacy into their curricula to ensure students can navigate an automated job market. By focusing on these emerging technologies, the university aims to equip the next generation of workers with the critical skills needed to thrive alongside human-AI collaboration. Shane Parker, the co-founder of Napster, is pivoting Stability AI to focus heavily on the music industry. In a major shift for the AI firm, Parker is reportedly securing the backing and cooperation of major record labels to develop new technologies. This move marks a significant transition from the legal battles of the past toward a collaborative future for AI-generated audio. Apple is tightening security on macOS by introducing new restrictions on full disk access permissions. The move comes as a direct response to the rising risks posed by AI agents, which can potentially scan and access sensitive files across a user's entire hard drive. These updated controls are designed to ensure that granting such high-level permissions remains a deliberate, intentional choice for the user. Cybersecurity experts are warning of a sophisticated new scam designed to trick users into installing malware by impersonating ChatGPT. The scheme begins with a deceptive sponsored link on Google, which leads victims to a fraudulent site that looks nearly identical to the official AI platform. To stay safe, users should be wary of unsolicited prompts to download software and always verify the URL before entering any personal information. AI startups can grow at a speed that would have been difficult to imagine just a generation ago. However, rapid growth comes with a significant reality. Scaling AI requires enormous amounts of capital, and founders must make financing decisions long before they know if early momentum will turn into an enduring business. So, what separates the AI companies built to last from those simply growing fast? Popleoxide, therefore, has voiced strong opposition to AI-generated art, arguing that machine-made imagery lacks the fundamental essence of human creativity. The Pope distinguishes between true art and algorithmic output, describing the latter as mere statistical calculations based on the work of others. He emphasizes that while technology can mimic aesthetics, it ultimately lacks the spark of humanity required for genuine artistic expression. That's all for now. Thanks for listening and enjoy the music on Celodex Radio.

Celodex Radio, the Tech News. Today is October 3, 2016. Here are the top stories from the world of artificial intelligence. A significant core

technology allows for a more comprehensive understanding of the era, bringing forgotten stories and objects to light for the public. Artificial intelligence is rapidly reshaping the professional landscape, prompting academic institutions to rethink traditional career preparation. At the University of Colorado Denver, educators are actively integrating AI literacy into their curricula to ensure students can navigate an automated job market. By focusing on these emerging technologies, the university aims to equip the next generation of workers with the critical skills needed to thrive alongside human-AI collaboration. Shane Parker, the co-founder of Napster, is pivoting Stability AI to focus heavily on the music industry. In a major shift for the AI firm, Parker is reportedly securing the backing and cooperation of major record labels to develop new technologies. This move marks a significant transition from the legal battles of the past toward a collaborative future for AI-generated audio. Apple is tightening security on macOS by introducing new restrictions on full disk access permissions. The move comes as a direct response to the rising risks posed by AI agents, which can potentially scan and access sensitive files across a user's entire hard drive. These updated controls are designed to ensure that granting such high-level permissions remains a deliberate, intentional choice for the user. Cybersecurity experts are warning of a sophisticated new scam designed to trick users into installing malware by impersonating ChatGPT. The scheme begins with a deceptive sponsored link on Google, which leads victims to a fraudulent site that looks nearly identical to the official AI platform. To stay safe, users should be wary of unsolicited prompts to download software and always verify the URL before entering any personal information. AI startups can grow at a speed that would have been difficult to imagine just a generation ago. However, rapid growth comes with a significant reality. Scaling AI requires enormous amounts of capital, and founders must make financing decisions long before they know if early momentum will turn into an enduring business. So, what separates the AI companies built to last from those simply growing fast? Popleoxide, therefore, has voiced strong opposition to AI-generated art, arguing that machine-made imagery lacks the fundamental essence of human creativity. The Pope distinguishes between true art and algorithmic output, describing the latter as mere statistical calculations based on the work of others. He emphasizes that while technology can mimic aesthetics, it ultimately lacks the spark of humanity required for genuine artistic expression. That's all for now. Thanks for listening and enjoy the music on Celodex Radio.

Celodex Radio, the Tech News. Today is October 3, 2016. Here are the top stories from the world of artificial intelligence. A significant court ruling in Japan is raising the alarm over the legal protections surrounding human voices in the age of AI. As voice cloning technology becomes increasingly sophisticated, the judiciary is grappling with how to prevent the unauthorized use of personal vocal identities. This landmark decision highlights the growing urgency for clear regulations to balance technological innovation with individual privacy rights. The Smithsonian Institution is leveraging artificial intelligence to piece together the complex history of the American Revolution. By using AI to analyze vast collections of historical data, researchers can identify hidden connections between disparate artifacts across different museums. This technology allows for a more comprehensive understanding of the era, bringing forgotten stories and objects to light for the public. Artificial intelligence is rapidly reshaping the professional landscape, prompting academic institutions to rethink traditional career preparation. At the University of Colorado Denver, educators are actively integrating AI literacy into their curricula to ensure students can navigate an automated job market. By focusing on these emerging technologies, the university aims to equip the next generation of workers with the critical skills needed to thrive alongside human-AI collaboration. Shane Parker, the co-founder of Napster, is pivoting Stability AI to focus heavily on the music industry. In a major shift for the AI firm, Parker is reportedly securing the backing and cooperation of major record labels to develop new technologies. This move marks a significant transition from the legal battles of the past toward a collaborative future for AI-generated audio. Apple is tightening security on macOS by introducing new restrictions on full disk access permissions. The move comes as a direct response to the rising risks posed by AI agents, which can potentially scan and access sensitive files across a user's entire hard drive. These updated controls are designed to ensure that granting such high-level permissions remains a deliberate, intentional choice for the user. Cybersecurity experts are warning of a sophisticated new scam designed to trick users into installing malware by impersonating ChatGPT. The scheme begins with a deceptive sponsored link on Google, which leads victims to a fraudulent site that looks nearly identical to the official AI platform. To stay safe, users should be wary of unsolicited prompts to download software and always verify the URL before entering any personal information. AI startups can grow at a speed that would have been difficult to imagine just a generation ago. However, rapid growth comes with a significant reality. Scaling AI requires enormous amounts of capital, and founders must make financing decisions long before they know if early momentum will turn into an enduring business. So, what separates the AI companies built to last from those simply growing fast? Popleoxide, therefore, has voiced strong opposition to AI-generated art, arguing that machine-made imagery lacks the fundamental essence of human creativity. The Pope distinguishes between true art and algorithmic output, describing the latter as mere statistical calculations based on the work of others. He emphasizes that while technology can mimic aesthetics, it ultimately lacks the spark of humanity required for genuine artistic expression. That's all for now. Thanks for listening and enjoy the music on Celodex Radio.

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Today is October 3, 2016. Here are the top stories from the world of artificial intelligence. A significant court ruling in Japan is raising the alarm over the legal protections surrounding human voices in the age of AI. As voice cloning technology becomes increasingly sophisticated, the judiciary is grappling with how to prevent the unauthorized use of personal vocal identities. This landmark decision highlights the growing urgency for clear regulations to balance technological innovation with individual privacy rights. The Smithsonian Institution is leveraging artificial intelligence to piece together the complex history of the American Revolution. By using AI to analyze vast collections of historical data, researchers can identify hidden connections between disparate artifacts across different museums. This technology allows for a more comprehensive understanding of the era, bringing forgotten stories and objects to light for the public. Artificial intelligence is rapidly reshaping the professional landscape, prompting academic institutions to rethink traditional career preparation. At the University of Colorado Denver, educators are actively integrating AI literacy into their curricula to ensure students can navigate an automated job market. By focusing on these emerging technologies, the university aims to equip the next generation of workers with the critical skills needed to thrive alongside human-AI collaboration. Shane Parker, the co-founder of Napster, is pivoting Stability AI to focus heavily on the music industry. In a major shift for the AI firm, Parker is reportedly securing the backing and cooperation of major record labels to develop new technologies. This move marks a significant transition from the legal battles of the past toward a collaborative future for AI-generated audio. Apple is tightening security on macOS by introducing new restrictions on full disk access permissions. The move comes as a direct response to the rising risks posed by AI agents, which can potentially scan and access sensitive files across a user's entire hard drive. These updated controls are designed to ensure that granting such high-level permissions remains a deliberate, intentional choice for the user. Cybersecurity experts are warning of a sophisticated new scam designed to trick users into installing malware by impersonating ChatGPT. The scheme begins with a deceptive sponsored link on Google, which leads victims to a fraudulent site that looks nearly identical to the official AI platform. To stay safe, users should be wary of unsolicited prompts to download software and always verify the URL before entering any personal information. AI startups can grow at a speed that would have been difficult to imagine just a generation ago. However, rapid growth comes with a significant reality. Scaling AI requires enormous amounts of capital, and founders must make financing decisions long before they know if early momentum will turn into an enduring business. So, what separates the AI companies built to last from those simply growing fast? Popleoxide, therefore, has voiced strong opposition to AI-generated art, arguing that machine-made imagery lacks the fundamental essence of human creativity. The Pope distinguishes between true art and algorithmic output, describing the latter as mere statistical calculations based on the work of others. He emphasizes that while technology can mimic aesthetics, it ultimately lacks the spark of humanity required for genuine artistic expression. That's all for now. Thanks for listening and enjoy the music on Celodex Radio.

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Today is October 3, 2060. Here are the top stories from the world of artificial intelligence. A significant court ruling in Japan is raising the alarm over the legal protections surrounding human voices in the age of AI. As voice cloning technology becomes increasingly sophisticated, the judiciary is grappling with how to prevent the unauthorized use of personal vocal identities. This landmark decision highlights the growing urgency for clear regulations to balance technological innovation with individual privacy rights. The Smithsonian Institution is leveraging artificial intelligence to piece together the complex history of the American Revolution. By using AI to analyze vast collections of historical data, researchers can identify hidden connections between disparate artifacts across different museums. This technology allows for a more comprehensive understanding of the era, bringing forgotten stories and objects to light for the public. Artificial intelligence is rapidly reshaping the professional landscape, prompting academic institutions to rethink traditional career preparation. At the University of Colorado Denver, educators are actively integrating AI literacy into their curricula to ensure students can navigate an automated job market. By focusing on these emerging technologies, the university aims to equip the next generation of workers with the critical skills needed to thrive alongside human-AI collaboration. Shane Parker, the co-founder of Napster, is pivoting Stability AI to focus heavily on the music industry. In a major shift for the AI firm, Parker is reportedly securing the backing and cooperation of major record labels to develop new technologies. This move marks a significant transition from the legal battles of the past toward a collaborative future for AI-generated audio. Apple is tightening security on macOS by introducing new restrictions on full disk access permissions. The move comes as a direct response to the rising risks posed by AI agents, which can potentially scan and access sensitive files across a user's entire hard drive. These updated controls are designed to ensure that granting such high-level permissions remains a deliberate, intentional choice for the user. Cybersecurity experts are warning of a sophisticated new scam designed to trick users into installing malware by impersonating ChatGPT. The scheme begins with a deceptive sponsored link on Google, which leads victims to a fraudulent site that looks nearly identical to the official AI platform. To stay safe, users should be wary of unsolicited prompts to download software and always verify the URL before entering any personal information. AI startups can grow at a speed that would have been difficult to imagine just a generation ago. However, rapid growth comes with a significant reality. Scaling AI requires enormous amounts of capital, and founders must make financing decisions long before they know if early momentum will turn into an enduring business. So, what separates the AI companies built to last from those simply growing fast? Popleoxide, therefore, has voiced strong opposition to AI-generated art, arguing that machine-made imagery lacks the fundamental essence of human creativity. The Pope distinguishes between true art and algorithmic output, describing the latter as mere statistical calculations based on the work of others. He emphasizes that while technology can mimic aesthetics, it ultimately lacks the spark of humanity required for genuine artistic expression. That's all for now. Thanks for listening and enjoy the music on Celodex Radio.

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Today is October 3, 2060. Here are the top stories from the world of artificial intelligence. A significant court ruling in Japan is raising the alarm over the legal protections surrounding human voices in the age of AI. As voice cloning technology becomes increasingly sophisticated, the judiciary is grappling with how to prevent the unauthorized use of personal vocal identities. This landmark decision highlights the growing urgency for clear regulations to balance technological innovation with individual privacy rights. The Smithsonian Institution is leveraging artificial intelligence to piece together the complex history of the American Revolution. By using AI to analyze vast collections of historical data, researchers can identify hidden connections between disparate artifacts across different museums. This technology allows for a more comprehensive understanding of the era, bringing forgotten stories and objects to light for the public. Artificial intelligence is rapidly reshaping the professional landscape, prompting academic institutions to rethink traditional career preparation. At the University of Colorado Denver, educators are actively integrating AI literacy into their curricula to ensure students can navigate an automated job market. By focusing on these emerging technologies, the university aims to equip the next generation of workers with the critical skills needed to thrive alongside human-AI collaboration. Shane Parker, the co-founder of Napster, is pivoting Stability AI to focus heavily on the music industry. In a major shift for the AI firm, Parker is reportedly securing the backing and cooperation of major record labels to develop new technologies. This move marks a significant transition from the legal battles of the past toward a collaborative future for AI-generated audio. Apple is tightening security on macOS by introducing new restrictions on full disk access permissions. The move comes as a direct response to the rising risks posed by AI agents, which can potentially scan and access sensitive files across a user's entire hard drive. These updated controls are designed to ensure that granting such high-level permissions remains a deliberate, intentional choice for the user. Cybersecurity experts are warning of a sophisticated new scam designed to trick users into installing malware by impersonating ChatGPT. The scheme begins with a deceptive sponsored link on Google, which leads victims to a fraudulent site that looks nearly identical to the official AI platform. To stay safe, users should be wary of unsolicited prompts to download software and always verify the URL before entering any personal information. AI startups can grow at a speed that would have been difficult to imagine just a generation ago. However, rapid growth comes with a significant reality. Scaling AI requires enormous amounts of capital, and founders must make financing decisions long before they know if early momentum will turn into an enduring business. So, what separates the AI companies built to last from those simply growing fast? Popleoxide, therefore, has voiced strong opposition to AI-generated art, arguing that machine-made imagery lacks the fundamental essence of human creativity. The Pope distinguishes between true art and algorithmic output, describing the latter as mere statistical calculations based on the work of others. He emphasizes that while technology can mimic aesthetics, it ultimately lacks the spark of humanity required for genuine artistic expression. That's all for now. Thanks for listening and enjoy the music on Celodex Radio.

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Today is October 3, 2060. Here are the top stories from the world of artificial intelligence. A significant court ruling in Japan is raising the alarm over the legal protections surrounding human voices in the age of AI. As voice cloning technology becomes increasingly sophisticated, the judiciary is grappling with how to prevent the unauthorized use of personal vocal identities. This landmark decision highlights the growing urgency for clear regulations to balance technological innovation with individual privacy rights. The Smithsonian Institution is leveraging artificial intelligence to piece together the complex history of the American Revolution. By using AI to analyze vast collections of historical data, researchers can identify hidden connections between disparate artifacts across different museums. This technology allows for a more comprehensive understanding of the era, bringing forgotten stories and objects to light for the public. Artificial intelligence is rapidly reshaping the professional landscape, prompting academic institutions to rethink traditional career preparation. At the University of Colorado Denver, educators are actively integrating AI literacy into their curricula to ensure students can navigate an automated job market. By focusing on these emerging technologies, the university aims to equip the next generation of workers with the critical skills needed to thrive alongside human-AI collaboration. Shane Parker, the co-founder of Napster, is pivoting Stability AI to focus heavily on the music industry. In a major shift for the AI firm, Parker is reportedly securing the backing and cooperation of major record labels to develop new technologies. This move marks a significant transition from the legal battles of the past toward a collaborative future for AI-generated audio. Apple is tightening security on macOS by introducing new restrictions on full disk access permissions. The move comes as a direct response to the rising risks posed by AI agents, which can potentially scan and access sensitive files across a user's entire hard drive. These updated controls are designed to ensure that granting such high-level permissions remains a deliberate, intentional choice for the user. Cybersecurity experts are warning of a sophisticated new scam designed to trick users into installing malware by impersonating ChatGPT. The scheme begins with a deceptive sponsored link on Google, which leads victims to a fraudulent site that looks nearly identical to the official AI platform. To stay safe, users should be wary of unsolicited prompts to download software and always verify the URL before entering any personal information. AI startups can grow at a speed that would have been difficult to imagine just a generation ago. However, rapid growth comes with a significant reality. Scaling AI requires enormous amounts of capital, and founders must make financing decisions long before they know if early momentum will turn into an enduring business. So, what separates the AI companies built to last from those simply growing fast? Popleoxide, therefore, has voiced strong opposition to AI-generated art, arguing that machine-made imagery lacks the fundamental essence of human creativity. The Pope distinguishes between true art and algorithmic output, describing the latter as mere statistical calculations based on the work of others. He emphasizes that while technology can mimic aesthetics, it ultimately lacks the spark of humanity required for genuine artistic expression. That's all for now. Thanks for listening and enjoy the music on Celodex Radio.

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Today is October 3, 2060. Here are the top stories from the world of artificial intelligence. A significant court ruling in Japan is raising the alarm over the legal protections surrounding human voices in the age of AI. As voice cloning technology becomes increasingly sophisticated, the judiciary is grappling with how to prevent the unauthorized use of personal vocal identities. This landmark decision highlights the growing urgency for clear regulations to balance technological innovation with individual privacy rights. The Smithsonian Institution is leveraging artificial intelligence to piece together the complex history of the American Revolution. By using AI to analyze vast collections of historical data, researchers can identify hidden connections between disparate artifacts across different museums. This technology allows for a more comprehensive understanding of the era, bringing forgotten stories and objects to light for the public. Artificial intelligence is rapidly reshaping the professional landscape, prompting academic institutions to rethink traditional career preparation. At the University of Colorado Denver, educators are actively integrating AI literacy into their curricula to ensure students can navigate

create an automated job market. By focusing on these emerging technologies, the university aims to equip the next generation of workers with the critical skills needed to thrive alongside human-eye collaboration. Shane Parker, the co-founder of Napster, is pivoting Stability Eye to focus heavily on the music industry. In a major shift for the eye firm, Parker is reportedly securing the backing and cooperation of major record labels to develop new technologies. This move marks a significant transition from the legal battles of the past toward a collaborative future for eye-generated audio. Apple is tightening security on macOS by introducing new restrictions on full disk access permissions. The move comes as a direct response to the rising risks posed by AI agents, which can potentially scan and access sensitive files across a user's entire hard drive. These updated controls are designed to ensure that granting such high-level permissions remains a deliberate, intentional choice for the user. Cybersecurity experts are warning of a sophisticated new scam designed to trick users into installing malware by impersonating ChatGPT. The scheme begins with a deceptive sponsored link on Google, which leads victims to a fraudulent site that looks nearly identical to the official AI platform. To stay safe, users should be wary of unsolicited prompts to download software and always verify the URL before entering any personal information. AI startups can grow at a speed that would have been difficult to imagine just a generation ago. However, rapid growth comes with a significant reality. Scaling AI requires enormous amounts of capital, and founders must make financing decisions long before they know if early momentum will turn into an enduring business. So, what separates the AI companies built to last from those simply growing fast? Popleoxide, therefore, has voiced strong opposition to AI-generated art, arguing that machine-made imagery lacks the fundamental essence of human creativity. The Pope distinguishes between true art and algorithmic output, describing the latter as mere statistical calculations based on the work of others. He emphasizes that while technology can mimic aesthetics, it ultimately lacks the spark of humanity required for genuine artistic expression. That's all for now. Thanks for listening and enjoy the music on Celodex Radio.

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Today is October 3, 2060. Here are the top stories from the world of artificial intelligence. A significant court ruling in Japan is raising the alarm over the legal protections surrounding human voices in the age of AI. As voice cloning technology becomes increasingly sophisticated, the judiciary is grappling with how to prevent the unauthorized use of personal vocal identities. This landmark decision highlights the growing urgency for clear regulations to balance technological innovation with individual privacy rights. The Smithsonian Institution is leveraging artificial intelligence to piece together the complex history of the American Revolution. By using AI to analyze vast collections of historical data, researchers can identify hidden connections between disparate artifacts across different museums. This technology allows for a more comprehensive understanding of the era, bringing forgotten stories and objects to light for the public. Artificial intelligence is rapidly reshaping the professional landscape, prompting academic institutions to rethink traditional career preparation. At the University of Colorado Denver, educators are actively integrating AI literacy into their curricula to ensure students can navigate an automated job market. By focusing on these emerging technologies, the university aims to equip the next generation of workers with the critical skills needed to thrive alongside human-AI collaboration. Shane Parker, the co-founder of Napster, is pivoting Stability AI to focus heavily on the music industry. In a major shift for the AI firm, Parker is reportedly securing the backing and cooperation of major record labels to develop new technologies. This move marks a significant transition from the legal battles of the past toward a collaborative future for AI-generated audio. Apple is tightening security on macOS by introducing new restrictions on full disk access permissions. The move comes as a direct response to the rising risks posed by AI agents, which can potentially scan and access sensitive files across a user's entire hard drive. These updated controls are designed to ensure that granting such high-level permissions remains a deliberate, intentional choice for the user. Cybersecurity experts are warning of a sophisticated new scam designed to trick users into installing malware by impersonating ChatGPT. The scheme begins with a deceptive sponsored link on Google, which leads victims to a fraudulent site that looks nearly identical to the official AI platform. To stay safe, users should be wary of unsolicited prompts to download software and always verify the URL before entering any personal information. AI startups can grow at a speed that would have been difficult to imagine just a generation ago. However, rapid growth comes with a significant reality. Scaling AI requires enormous amounts of capital, and founders must make financing decisions long before they know if early momentum will turn into an enduring business. So, what separates the AI companies built to last from those simply growing fast? Popleoxide, therefore, has voiced strong opposition to AI-generated art, arguing that machine-made imagery lacks the fundamental essence of human creativity. The Pope distinguishes between true art and algorithmic output, describing the latter as mere statistical calculations based on the work of others. He emphasizes that while technology can mimic aesthetics, it ultimately lacks the spark of humanity required for genuine artistic expression. That's all for now. Thanks for listening and enjoy the music on Celodex Radio.

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Today is October 3, 2016. Here are the top stories from the world of artificial intelligence. A significant court ruling in Japan is raising the alarm over the legal protections surrounding human voices in the age of AI. As voice cloning technology becomes increasingly sophisticated, the judiciary is grappling with how to prevent the unauthorized use of personal vocal identities. This landmark decision highlights the growing urgency for clear regulations to balance technological innovation with individual privacy rights. The Smithsonian Institution is leveraging artificial intelligence to piece together the complex history of the American Revolution. By using AI to analyze vast collections of historical data, researchers can identify hidden connections between disparate artifacts across different museums. This technology allows for a more comprehensive understanding of the era, bringing forgotten stories and objects to light for the public. Artificial intelligence is rapidly reshaping the professional landscape, prompting academic institutions to rethink traditional career preparation. At the University of Colorado Denver, educators are actively integrating AI literacy into their curricula to ensure students can navigate an automated job market. By focusing on these emerging technologies, the university aims to equip the next generation of workers with the critical skills needed to thrive alongside human-AI collaboration. Shane Parker, the co-founder of Napster, is pivoting Stability AI to focus heavily on the music industry. In a major shift for the AI firm, Parker is reportedly securing the backing and cooperation of major record labels to develop new technologies. This move marks a significant transition from the legal battles of the past toward a collaborative future for AI-generated audio. Apple is tightening security on macOS by introducing new restrictions on full disk access permissions. The move comes as a direct response to the rising risks posed by AI agents, which can potentially scan and access sensitive files across a user's entire hard drive. These updated controls are designed to ensure that granting such high-level permissions remains a deliberate, intentional choice for the user. Cybersecurity experts are warning of a sophisticated new scam designed to trick users into installing malware by impersonating ChatGPT. The scheme begins with a deceptive sponsored link on Google, which leads victims to a fraudulent site that looks nearly identical to the official AI platform. To stay safe, users should be wary of unsolicited prompts to download software and always verify the URL before entering any personal information. AI startups can grow at a speed that would have been difficult to imagine just a generation ago. However, rapid growth comes with a significant reality. Scaling AI requires enormous amounts of capital, and founders must make financing decisions long before they know if early momentum will turn into an enduring business. So, what separates the AI companies built to last from those simply growing fast? Popleoxide, therefore, has voiced strong opposition to AI-generated art, arguing that machine-made imagery lacks the fundamental essence of human creativity. The Pope distinguishes between true art and algorithmic output, describing the latter as mere statistical calculations based on the work of others. He emphasizes that while technology can mimic aesthetics, it ultimately lacks the spark of humanity required for genuine artistic expression. That's all for now. 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

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Today is October 3, 2016. Here are the top stories from the world of artificial intelligence. A significant court ruling in Japan is raising the alarm over the legal protections surrounding human voices in the age of AI. As voice cloning technology becomes increasingly sophisticated, the judiciary is grappling with how to prevent the unauthorized use of personal vocal identities. This landmark decision highlights the growing urgency for clear regulations to balance technological innovation with individual privacy rights. The Smithsonian Institution is leveraging artificial intelligence to piece together the complex history of the American Revolution. By using AI to analyze vast collections of historical data, researchers can identify hidden connections between disparate artifacts across different museums. This technology allows for a more comprehensive understanding of the era, bringing forgotten stories and objects to light for the public. Artificial intelligence is rapidly reshaping the professional landscape, prompting academic institutions to rethink traditional career preparation. At the University of Colorado Denver, educators are actively integrating AI literacy into their curricula to ensure students can navigate an automated job market. By focusing on these emerging technologies, the university aims to equip the next generation of workers with the critical skills needed to thrive alongside human-AI collaboration. Shane Parker, the co-founder of Napster, is pivoting Stability AI to focus heavily on the music industry. In a major shift for the AI firm, Parker is reportedly securing the backing and cooperation of major record labels to develop new technologies. This move marks a significant transition from the legal battles of the past toward a collaborative future for AI-generated audio. Apple is tightening security on macOS by introducing new restrictions on full disk access permissions. The move comes as a direct response to the rising risks posed by AI agents, which can potentially scan and access sensitive files across a user's entire hard drive. These updated controls are designed to ensure that granting such high-level permissions remains a deliberate, intentional choice for the user. Cybersecurity experts are warning of a sophisticated new scam designed to trick users into installing malware by impersonating ChatGPT. The scheme begins with a deceptive sponsored link on Google, which leads victims to a fraudulent site that looks nearly identical to the official AI platform. To stay safe, users should be wary of unsolicited prompts to download software and always verify the URL before entering any personal information. AI startups can grow at a speed that would have been difficult to imagine just a generation ago. However, rapid growth comes with a significant reality. Scaling AI requires enormous amounts of capital, and founders must make financing decisions long before they know if early momentum will turn into an enduring business. So, what separates the AI companies built to last from those simply growing fast? Popleoxide, therefore, has voiced strong opposition to AI-generated art, arguing that machine-made imagery lacks the fundamental essence of human creativity. The Pope distinguishes between true art and algorithmic output, describing the latter as mere statistical calculations based on the work of others. He emphasizes that while technology can mimic aesthetics, it ultimately lacks the spark of humanity required for genuine artistic expression. That's all for now. Thanks for listening and enjoy the music on Celodex Radio.

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Today is October 3, 2016. Here are the top stories from the world of artificial intelligence. A significant court ruling in Japan is raising the alarm over the legal protections surrounding human voices in the age of AI. As voice cloning technology becomes increasingly sophisticated, the judiciary is grappling with how to prevent the unauthorized use of personal vocal identities. This landmark decision highlights the growing urgency for clear regulations to balance technological innovation with individual privacy rights. The Smithsonian Institution is leveraging artificial intelligence to piece together the complex history of the American Revolution. By using AI to analyze vast collections of historical data, researchers can identify hidden connections between disparate artifacts across different museums. This technology allows for a more comprehensive understanding of the era, bringing forgotten stories and objects to light for the public. Artificial intelligence is rapidly reshaping the professional landscape, prompting academic institutions to rethink traditional career preparation. At the University of Colorado Denver, educators are actively integrating AI literacy into their curricula to ensure students can navigate an automated job market. By focusing on these emerging technologies, the university aims to equip the next generation of workers with the critical skills needed to thrive alongside human-AI collaboration. Shane Parker, the co-founder of Napster, is pivoting Stability AI to focus heavily on the music industry. In a major shift for the AI firm, Parker is reportedly securing the backing and cooperation of major record labels to develop new technologies. This move marks a significant transition from the legal battles of the past toward a collaborative future for AI-generated audio. Apple is tightening security on macOS by introducing new restrictions on full disk access permissions. The move comes as a direct response to the rising risks posed by AI agents, which can potentially scan and access sensitive files across a user's entire hard drive. These updated controls are designed to ensure that granting such high-level permissions remains a deliberate, intentional choice for the user. Cybersecurity experts are warning of a sophisticated new scam designed to trick users into installing malware by impersonating ChatGPT. The scheme begins with a deceptive sponsored link on Google, which leads victims to a fraudulent site that looks nearly identical to the official AI platform. To stay safe, users should be wary of unsolicited prompts to download software and always verify the URL before entering any personal information. AI startups can grow at a speed that would have been difficult to imagine just a generation ago. However, rapid growth comes with a significant reality. Scaling AI requires enormous amounts of capital, and founders must make financing decisions long before they know if early momentum will turn into an enduring business. So, what separates the AI companies built to last from those simply growing fast? Popleoxai, therefore, has voiced strong opposition to AI-generated art, arguing that machine-made imagery lacks the fundamental essence of human creativity. The Pope distinguishes between true art and algorithmic output, describing the latter as mere statistical calculations based on the work of others. He emphasizes that while technology can mimic aesthetics, it ultimately lacks the spark of humanity required for genuine artistic expression. That's all for now. Thanks for listening and enjoy the music on Celodex Radio.

Lodex Radio, the Tech News. Today is October 3, 2006. Here are the top stories from the world of artificial intelligence. California is moving to address growing anxieties over job displacement by introducing new regulations aimed at the integration of artificial intelligence in the workplace. These laws are designed to provide a framework for how companies can deploy AI while protecting workers' rights and ensuring transparency. By establishing clear guidelines, the state aims to balance technological innovation with the need for economic security for the workforce. This move marks a significant step in the ongoing debate over how to manage the transition into an AI-driven economy. Meta's new AI agent, Muse, is rapidly gaining popularity, but its functionality comes with significant privacy implications. To perform tasks and provide personalized assistance, the AI builds detailed profiles of your friends and family by analyzing your interactions. Experts warn that this level of data collection means your personal social circle is being mapped and indexed to power the agent's capabilities. Aleph Alpha describes Colibri as sovereign, which refers to two key factors. First is how it was built. Teams developed the model in Germany, trained it on infrastructure in Germany and Finland, and operated under European and German law with no foreign control. Second is what customers receive: full freedom of deployment and intellectual property safety, meaning compliance is an inherited property. The rise of generative AI is sparking a heated debate over the future of the music industry and the value of human creativity. As algorithms become capable of producing high-quality melodies and lyrics in seconds, many artists are questioning how they can compete with the sheer speed of machine-generated content. This technological shift is forcing a critical conversation about copyright, the soul of artistic expression, and what it truly means to be a songwriter in the digital age. The Smithsonian Institution is leveraging artificial intelligence to piece together the complex history of the American Revolution. By using AI to analyze and cross-reference vast collections of historical artifacts, researchers can identify hidden connections between objects that were previously scattered across different archives. This technology allows for a more comprehensive understanding of the era, transforming how we reconstruct the narrative of early American history. With all the talk about how AI might one day kill us all, it's easy to forget that AI has already been life-threatening to some. This isn't about bioweapons, but psychological impact. For example, character AI settled several wrongful death lawsuits earlier this year, brought by families of underage users who died by suicide after interacting with its bots. In partnership with Unifor, Enterprise AI is no longer a future ambition, it is in full operational flight. Model capabilities are advancing faster than most organizations can absorb, while the cost of performance continues to fall. Globally, AI investment is set to reach $2.5 trillion in 2006, up 44% from the previous year. For many enterprises, this investment has resulted in fragmentation. That's all for now. Thanks for listening and enjoy the music on Celodex Radio.

Lodex Radio, the Tech News. Today is October 3, 2006. Here are the top stories from the world of artificial intelligence. California is moving to address growing anxieties over job displacement by introducing new regulations aimed at the integration of artificial intelligence in the workplace. These laws are designed to provide a framework for how companies can deploy AI while protecting workers' rights and ensuring transparency. By establishing clear guidelines, the state aims to balance technological innovation with the need for economic security for the workforce. This move marks a significant step in the ongoing debate over how to manage the transition into an AI-driven economy. Meta's new AI agent, Muse, is rapidly gaining popularity, but its functionality comes with significant privacy implications. To perform tasks and provide personalized assistance, the AI builds detailed profiles of your friends and family by analyzing your interactions. Experts warn that this level of data collection means your personal social circle is being mapped and indexed to power the agent's capabilities. Aleph Alpha describes Colibri as sovereign, which refers to two key factors. First is how it was built. Teams developed the model in Germany, trained it on infrastructure in Germany and Finland, and operated under European and German law with no foreign control. Second is what customers receive, full freedom of deployment and intellectual property safety, meaning compliance is an inherited property. The rise of generative AI is sparking a heated debate over the future of the music industry and the value of human creativity. As algorithms become capable of producing high-quality melodies and lyrics in seconds, many artists are questioning how they can compete with the sheer speed of machine-generated content. This technological shift is forcing a critical conversation about copyright, the soul of artistic expression, and what it truly means to be a songwriter in the digital age. The Smithsonian Institution is leveraging artificial intelligence to piece together the complex history of the American Revolution. By using AI to analyze and cross-reference vast collections of historical artifacts, researchers can identify hidden connections between objects that were previously scattered across different archives. This technology allows for a more comprehensive understanding of the era, transforming how we reconstruct the narrative of early American history. With all the talk about how AI might one day kill us all, it's easy to forget that AI has already been life-threatening to some. This isn't about bioweapons, but psychological impact. For example, character AI settled several wrongful death lawsuits earlier this year, brought by families of underage users who died by suicide after interacting with its bots. In partnership with Unifor, Enterprise AI is no longer a future ambition, it is in full operational flight. Model capabilities are advancing faster than most organizations can absorb, while the cost of performance continues to fall. Globally, AI investment is set to reach $2.5 trillion in 2006, up 44% from the previous year. For many enterprises, this investment has resulted in fragmentation. That's all for now. Thanks for listening and enjoy the music on Celodex Radio.

Lodex Radio, the Tech News. Today is October 3, 2006. Here are the top stories from the world of artificial intelligence. California is moving to address growing anxieties over job displacement by introducing new regulations aimed at the integration of artificial intelligence in the workplace. These laws are designed to provide a framework for how companies can deploy AI while protecting workers' rights and ensuring transparency. By establishing clear guidelines, the state aims to balance technological innovation with the need for economic security for the workforce. This move marks a significant step in the ongoing debate over how to manage the transition into an AI-driven economy. Meta's new AI agent, Muse, is rapidly gaining popularity, but its functionality comes with significant privacy implications. To perform tasks and provide personalized assistance, the AI builds detailed profiles of your friends and family by analyzing your interactions. Experts warn that this level of data collection means your personal social circle is being mapped and indexed to power the agent's capabilities. Aleph Alpha describes Colibri as sovereign, which refers to two key factors. First is how it was built. Teams developed the model in Germany, trained it on infrastructure in Germany and Finland, and operated under European and German law with no foreign control. Second is what customers receive: full freedom of deployment and intellectual property safety, meaning compliance is an inherited property. The rise of generative AI is sparking a heated debate over the future of the music industry and the value of human creativity. As algorithms become capable of producing high-quality melodies and lyrics in seconds, many artists are questioning how they can compete with the sheer speed of machine-generated content. This technological shift is forcing a critical conversation about copyright, the soul of artistic expression, and what it truly means to be a songwriter in the digital age. The Smithsonian Institution is leveraging artificial intelligence to piece together the complex history of the American Revolution. By using AI to analyze and cross-reference vast collections of historical artifacts, researchers can identify hidden connections between objects that were previously scattered across different archives. This technology allows for a more comprehensive understanding of the era, transforming how we reconstruct the narrative of early American history. With all the talk about how AI might one day kill us all, it's easy to forget that AI has already been life-threatening to some. This isn't about bioweapons, but psychological impact. For example, Character AI settled several wrongful death lawsuits earlier this year, brought by families of underage users who died by suicide after interacting with its bots. In partnership with Unifor, Enterprise AI is no longer a future ambition, it is in full operational flight. Model capabilities are advancing faster than most organizations can absorb, while the cost of performance continues to fall. Globally, AI investment is set to reach $2.5 trillion in 2006, up 44% from the previous year. For many enterprises, this investment has resulted in fragmentation. That's all for now. Thanks for listening, and enjoy the music on Celodex Radio.

Lodex Radio, The Tech News. Today is October 3, 2006. Here are the top stories from the world of artificial intelligence. California is moving to address growing anxieties over job displacement by introducing new regulations aimed at the integration of artificial intelligence in the workplace. These laws are designed to provide a framework for how companies can deploy AI while protecting workers' rights and ensuring transparency. By establishing clear guidelines, the state aims to balance technological innovation with the need for economic security for the workforce. This move marks a significant step in the ongoing debate over how to manage the transition into an AI-driven economy. Meta's new AI agent, Muse, is rapidly gaining popularity, but its functionality comes with significant privacy implications. To perform tasks and provide personalized assistance, the AI builds detailed profiles of your friends and family by analyzing your interactions. Experts warn that this level of data collection means your personal social circle is being mapped and indexed to power the agent's capabilities. Aleph Alpha describes Colibri as sovereign, which refers to two key factors. First is how it was built. Teams developed the model in Germany, trained it on infrastructure in Germany and Finland, and operated under European and German law with no foreign control. Second is what customers receive: full freedom of deployment and intellectual property safety, meaning compliance is an inherited property. The rise of generative AI is sparking a heated debate over the future of the music industry and the value of human creativity. As algorithms become capable of producing high-quality melodies and lyrics in seconds, many artists are questioning how they can compete with the sheer speed of machine-generated content. This technological shift is forcing a critical conversation about copyright, the soul of artistic expression, and what it truly means to be a songwriter in the digital age. The Smithsonian Institution is leveraging artificial intelligence to piece together the complex history of the American Revolution. By using AI to analyze and cross-reference vast collections of historical artifacts, researchers can identify hidden connections between objects that were previously scattered across different archives. This technology allows for a more comprehensive understanding of the era, transforming how we reconstruct the narrative of early American history. With all the talk about how AI might one day kill us all, it's easy to forget that AI has already been life-threatening to some. This isn't about bioweapons, but psychological impact. For example, character AI settled several wrongful death lawsuits earlier this year, brought by families of underage users who died by suicide after interacting with its bots. In partnership with Unifor, Enterprise AI is no longer a future ambition, it is in full operational flight. Model capabilities are advancing faster than most organizations can absorb, while the cost of performance continues to fall. Globally, AI investment is set to reach $2.5 trillion in 2006, up 44% from the previous year. For many enterprises, this investment has resulted in fragmentation. That's all for now. Thanks for listening, and enjoy the music on Celodex Radio.

Lodex Radio, the Tech News. Today is October 3, 2006. Here are the top stories from the world of artificial intelligence. California is moving to address growing anxieties over job displacement by introducing new regulations aimed at the integration of artificial intelligence in the workplace. These laws are designed to provide a framework for how companies can deploy AI while protecting workers' rights and ensuring transparency. By establishing clear guidelines, the state aims to balance technological innovation with the need for economic security for the workforce. This move marks a significant step in the ongoing debate over how to manage the transition into an AI-driven economy. Meta's new AI agent, Muse, is rapidly gaining popularity, but its functionality comes with significant privacy implications. To perform tasks and provide personalized assistance, the AI builds detailed profiles of your friends and family by analyzing your interactions. Experts warn that this level of data collection means your personal social circle is being mapped and indexed to power the agent's capabilities. Aleph Alpha describes Colibri as sovereign, which refers to two key factors. First is how it was built. Teams developed the model in Germany, trained it on infrastructure in Germany and Finland, and operated under European and German law with no foreign control. Second is what customers receive: full freedom of deployment and intellectual property safety, meaning compliance is an inherited property. The rise of generative AI is sparking a heated debate over the future of the music industry and the value of human creativity. As algorithms become capable of producing high-quality melodies and lyrics in seconds, many artists are questioning how they can compete with the sheer speed of machine-generated content. This technological shift is forcing a critical conversation about copyright, the soul of artistic expression, and what it truly means to be a songwriter in the digital age. The Smithsonian Institution is leveraging artificial intelligence to piece together the complex history of the American Revolution. By using AI to analyze and cross-reference vast collections of historical artifacts, researchers can identify hidden connections between objects that were previously scattered across different archives. This technology allows for a more comprehensive understanding of the era, transforming how we reconstruct the narrative of early American history. With all the talk about how AI might one day kill us all, it's easy to forget that AI has already been life-threatening to some. This isn't about bioweapons, but psychological impact. For example, character AI settled several wrongful death lawsuits earlier this year, brought by families of underage users who died by suicide after interacting with its bots. In partnership with Unifor, Enterprise AI is no longer a future ambition, it is in full operational flight. Model capabilities are advancing faster than most organizations can absorb, while the cost of performance continues to fall. Globally, AI investment is set to reach $2.5 trillion in 2006, up 44% from the previous year. For many enterprises, this investment has resulted in fragmentation. That's all for now. Thanks for listening, and enjoy the music on Celodex Radio.

Lodex Radio, the Tech News. Today is October 3, 2006. Here are the top stories from the world of artificial intelligence. California is moving to address growing anxieties over job displacement by introducing new regulations aimed at the integration of artificial intelligence in the workplace. These laws are designed to provide a framework for how companies can deploy AI while protecting workers' rights and ensuring transparency. By establishing clear guidelines, the state aims to balance technological innovation with the need for economic security for the workforce. This move marks a significant step in the ongoing debate over how to manage the transition into an AI-driven economy. Meta's new AI agent, Muse, is rapidly gaining popularity, but its functionality comes with significant privacy implications. To perform tasks and provide personalized assistance, the AI builds detailed profiles of your friends and family by analyzing your interactions. Experts warn that this level of data collection means your personal social circle is being mapped and indexed to power the agent's capabilities. Aleph Alpha describes Colibri as sovereign, which refers to two key factors. First is how it was built. Teams developed the model in Germany, trained it on infrastructure in Germany and Finland, and operated under European and German law with no foreign control. Second is what customers receive: full freedom of deployment and intellectual property safety, meaning compliance is an inherited property. The rise of generative AI is sparking a heated debate over the future of the music industry and the value of human creativity. As algorithms become capable of producing high-quality melodies and lyrics in seconds, many artists are questioning how they can compete with the sheer speed of machine-generated content. This technological shift is forcing a critical conversation about copyright, the soul of artistic expression, and what it truly means to be a songwriter in the digital age. The Smithsonian Institution is leveraging artificial intelligence to piece together the complex history of the American Revolution. By using AI to analyze and cross-reference vast collections of historical artifacts, researchers can identify hidden connections between objects that were previously scattered across different archives. This technology allows for a more comprehensive understanding of the era, transforming how we reconstruct the narrative of early American history. With all the talk about how AI might one day kill us all, it's easy to forget that AI has already been life-threatening to some. This isn't about bioweapons, but psychological impact. For example, character AI settled several wrongful death lawsuits earlier this year, brought by families of underage users who died by suicide after interacting with its bots. In partnership with Unifor, Enterprise AI is no longer a future ambition, it is in full operational flight. Model capabilities are advancing faster than most organizations can absorb, while the cost of performance continues to fall. Globally, AI investment is set to reach $2.5 trillion in 2006, up 44% from the previous year. For many enterprises, this investment has resulted in fragmentation. That's all for now. Thanks for listening, and enjoy the music on Celodex Radio.

to Lodex Radio, the Tech News. Today is October 3, 2006. Here are the top stories from the world of artificial intelligence. California is moving to address growing anxieties over job displacement by introducing new regulations aimed at the integration of artificial intelligence in the workplace. These laws are designed to provide a framework for how companies can deploy AI while protecting workers' rights and ensuring transparency. By establishing clear guidelines, the state aims to balance technological innovation with the need for economic security for the workforce. This move marks a significant step in the ongoing debate over how to manage the transition into an AI-driven economy. Meta's new AI agent, Muse, is rapidly gaining popularity, but its functionality comes with significant privacy implications. To perform tasks and provide personalized assistance, the AI builds detailed profiles of your friends and family by analyzing your interactions. Experts warn that this level of data collection means your personal social circle is being mapped and indexed to power the agent's capabilities. Aleph Alpha describes Colibri as sovereign, which refers to two key factors. First is how it was built. Teams developed the model in Germany, trained it on infrastructure in Germany and Finland, and operated under European and German law with no foreign control. Second is what customers receive: full freedom of deployment and intellectual property safety, meaning compliance is an inherited property. The rise of generative AI is sparking a heated debate over the future of the music industry and the value of human creativity. As algorithms become capable of producing high-quality melodies and lyrics in seconds, many artists are questioning how they can compete with the sheer speed of machine-generated content. This technological shift is forcing a critical conversation about copyright, the soul of artistic expression, and what it truly means to be a songwriter in the digital age. The Smithsonian Institution is leveraging artificial intelligence to piece together the complex history of the American Revolution. By using AI to analyze and cross-reference vast collections of historical artifacts, researchers can identify hidden connections between objects that were previously scattered across different archives. This technology allows for a more comprehensive understanding of the era, transforming how we reconstruct the narrative of early American history. With all the talk about how AI might one day kill us all, it's easy to forget that AI has already been life-threatening to some. This isn't about bioweapons, but psychological impact. For example, character AI settled several wrongful death lawsuits earlier this year, brought by families of underage users who died by suicide after interacting with its bots. In partnership with Unifor, Enterprise AI is no longer a future ambition, it is in full operational flight. Model capabilities are advancing faster than most organizations can absorb, while the cost of performance continues to fall. Globally, AI investment is set to reach $2.5 trillion in 2006, up 44% from the previous year. For many enterprises, this investment has resulted in fragmentation. That's all for now. Thanks for listening and enjoy the music on Celodex Radio.

to Lodex Radio, the tech news. Today is October 3, 2006. Here are the top stories from the world of artificial intelligence. California is moving to address growing anxieties over job displacement by introducing new regulations aimed at the integration of artificial intelligence in the workplace. These laws are designed to provide a framework for how companies can deploy AI while protecting workers' rights and ensuring transparency. By establishing clear guidelines, the state aims to balance technological innovation with the need for economic security for the workforce. This move marks a significant step in the ongoing debate over how to manage the transition into an AI-driven economy. Meta's new AI agent, Muse, is rapidly gaining popularity, but its functionality comes with significant privacy implications. To perform tasks and provide personalized assistance, the AI builds detailed profiles of your friends and family by analyzing your interactions. Experts warn that this level of data collection means your personal social circle is being mapped and indexed to power the agent's capabilities. Aleph Alpha describes Colibri as sovereign, which refers to two key factors. First is how it was built. Teams developed the model in Germany, trained it on infrastructure in Germany and Finland, and operated under European and German law with no foreign control. Second is what customers receive: full freedom of deployment and intellectual property safety, meaning compliance is an inherited property. The rise of generative AI is sparking a heated debate over the future of the music industry and the value of human creativity. As algorithms become capable of producing high-quality melodies and lyrics in seconds, many artists are questioning how they can compete with the sheer speed of machine-generated content. This technological shift is forcing a critical conversation about copyright, the soul of artistic expression, and what it truly means to be a songwriter in the digital age. The Smithsonian Institution is leveraging artificial intelligence to piece together the complex history of the American Revolution. By using AI to analyze and cross-reference vast collections of historical artifacts, researchers can identify hidden connections between objects that were previously scattered across different archives. This technology allows for a more comprehensive understanding of the era, transforming how we reconstruct the narrative of early American history. With all the talk about how AI might one day kill us all, it's easy to forget that AI has already been life-threatening to some. This isn't about bioweapons, but psychological impact. For example, character AI settled several wrongful death lawsuits earlier this year, brought by families of underage users who died by suicide after interacting with its bots. In partnership with Unifor, Enterprise AI is no longer a future ambition, it is in full operational flight. Model capabilities are advancing faster than most organizations can absorb, while the cost of performance continues to fall. Globally, AI investment is set to reach $2.5 trillion in 2006, up 44% from the previous year. For many enterprises, this investment has resulted in fragmentation. That's all for now. Thanks for listening and enjoy the music on Celodex Radio.

to Lodex Radio, the tech news. Today is October 3, 2006. Here are the top stories from the world of artificial intelligence. California is moving to address growing anxieties over job displacement by introducing new regulations aimed at the integration of artificial intelligence in the workplace. These laws are designed to provide a framework for how companies can deploy AI while protecting workers' rights and ensuring transparency. By establishing clear guidelines, the state aims to balance technological innovation with the need for economic security for the workforce. This move marks a significant step in the ongoing debate over how to manage the transition into an AI-driven economy. Meta's new AI agent, Muse, is rapidly gaining popularity, but its functionality comes with significant privacy implications. To perform tasks and provide personalized assistance, the AI builds detailed profiles of your friends and family by analyzing your interactions. Experts warn that this level of data collection means your personal social circle is being mapped and indexed to power the agent's capabilities. Aleph Alpha describes Colibri as sovereign, which refers to two key factors. First is how it was built. Teams developed the model in Germany, trained it on infrastructure in Germany and Finland, and operated under European and German law with no foreign control. Second is what customers receive: full freedom of deployment and intellectual property safety, meaning compliance is an inherited property. The rise of generative AI is sparking a heated debate over the future of the music industry and the value of human creativity. As algorithms become capable of producing high-quality melodies and lyrics in seconds, many artists are questioning how they can compete with the sheer speed of machine-generated content. This technological shift is forcing a critical conversation about copyright, the soul of artistic expression, and what it truly means to be a songwriter in the digital age. The Smithsonian Institution is leveraging artificial intelligence to piece together the complex history of the American Revolution. By using AI to analyze and cross-reference vast collections of historical artifacts, researchers can identify hidden connections between objects that were previously scattered across different archives. This technology allows for a more comprehensive understanding of the era, transforming how we reconstruct the narrative of early American history. With all the talk about how AI might one day kill us all, it's easy to forget that AI has already been life-threatening to some. This isn't about bioweapons, but psychological impact. For example, character AI settled several wrongful death lawsuits earlier this year, brought by families of analizzare e incrociare vaste collezioni di reperti storici, i ricercatori possono identificare collegamenti nascosti tra oggetti che prima erano sparsi in diversi archivi. 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